cannot hide. It calms the mind. With every loop, a story told, a journey into hearts of gold. In darkened rooms, we come alive. Together,

I even hear at all? I see faces in the crowd and it seems like they're looking through my soul, like I'm this invisible man who's trying to become whole, but scream to the top of my lungs, but no one seems to hear me. Maybe the music was just too loud, or maybe they just fear me.

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